0: Let's move on with this one. One from Duffy, and it's called Warwick Avenue. It's Mrs. G on your radio playing all your favourite hits, just like I do.
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2: Go on with this one, one from Double Trouble. It's called Just Keep Rocking. Why not? In-

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We danced just one dance together. Then she said, I've got to go now.

Let's move on with this one from the Twang. It's called Either Way. Which either way you want, I suppose. Like, is the radio version as well?

0: Let's have this one from Apache Indian. It's called the Boom Shakalaka. Ooh, boom shakalaka laka. Boom boom. That'll get your toes tapping, I'm telling you. Over the overnights and the memory moments. Just think, what were you doing? Where was you when this song actually came out? I can't just remember. It's because it's a long time since.
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1: Let's go back to 1975 with this one from 5000 Volts. It's called I'm on Fire. No, I'm not. No, it's just the title of the song.

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He does nothing, absolutely nothing. 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

0: Everybody thought Alison Mary was clever, but not this clever. 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What's his name? Harry Potter. Got that cloak. It puts it over and makes him invisible. Oh well. You never know. Anyway, here's Alison Mary.
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He's been going ages and still bagging the tunes out, and also he's still doing a little bit of DJing as well. Who are we on about? Yes, on about Alice Cooper. His song is called I'm 18, but who wishes he was.

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1: When he was 18, did you know what he wanted? I did. I wanted to have a beer. A right good beer, legally. Just to see what it was like. Because he knew what it was like doing it illegally. Oops, somebody said that.

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It was from the Shane Fenton in the 60s, and then in the late 60s, early 70s, he changed his name to Alvin Stardust. And here is Pretend from Alvin Stardust. Pretend.

It's over Amy now. 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So, her name is Amy Grant, and she sang Baby Baby. Here we go.

0: doen wel met this one with altered images and it's called Don't Talk to Me About Love. Okay then, we won't know, we'll just play the song. That's the easiest way. If you don't want to talk about it, that's fair enough. So, what we do now? Oh yeah, we've pressed this button.
1: You're listening to Mr. G.

is Andrew Burke. If you need to cobble that, anybody who does a bit of shoe fixing, yeah, oh good. And just let her know, will you? 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
1: Let's have this one from Alan Price, and it's called The House That Jack Built. Be one of them ones what he's rebuilding again then. Then again, little pigs might just come and huff, and I'll blow the house down. You never know. But there you go. It could be a strong one. Let's have a listen and find out what the house that Jack built from Alan Price.
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This one's by Linda Stevens. It's called Cry Me a River.

Number One Republic, and this one's called If I Lose Myself. I've done that many a time. Tell you, lost myself, lost my mind. 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

0: Billy Allen's on one of these so-called rants again, saying it's not fair. This is what all the song's about. It's not fair. If it's not her way, it's not fair. Simple as that. Anyway, here's Lily Allen, and it's called Not Fair.
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0: across the UK. And here's the latest.
2: The Prime Minister will welcome his new-look cabinet for the first time today. Ben Monte has the details.
3: Sir Keir Starmer assembles his cabinet for the first time without former Health Secretary Wes Streeting, who announced his resignation last week. The PM remains under significant pressure from both him and Andy Burnham, who pledged yesterday that he would change Labour should he stand and win in the Makerfield by-election. But Sir Keir says he's not walking away from Downing Street, even if the Mayor of Greater Manchester makes his way to Parliament.
2: Donald Trump has called off planned strikes on Iran, but says if they don't act quickly to reach a peace deal, there'll be nothing left for them. The US president's Gulf allies requested that he hold off the attacks, with many of them reportedly believing a deal can be reached if serious negotiations take place. Three men have been killed after a shooting at a mosque in San Diego in the US. Police say the attack is being investigated as a hate crime, while the two teenagers believed to have carried it out were both found dead in a car nearby. One of those killed was a security guard whose actions are said to have been heroic. A record number of drivers have been caught repeatedly drug driving. According to new RAC analysis of DVLA data, more than 12,000 drivers have been caught drug driving on at least three separate occasions in the last 11 years. That's five times the number caught repeat drink driving over the same period. Rod Dennis is their spokesperson.
4: The most obvious one is probably what the current penalties are. At the moment, you face a kind of minimum one-year driving ban, a fine, and up to 6 months in prison if you're caught drug driving. Perhaps those penalties aren't strict enough to deter people. So I think that's one area that needs to be looked at.
2: And could there be an end in sight to Pep Guardiola's reign at Manchester City? Well, the club have not commented on fresh reports suggesting the Spaniard could be leaving at the end of the season after 10 years at the helm, winning 20 trophies. Former Chelsea boss Enzo Maresca's name is being floated as a possible replacement. That's the latest from Radio News Hub. I'm Frankie Hessein.
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2: Rain clearing to leave a day of sunshine and frequent showers, heavy at times with hail and thunder possible. A breezy day too, but slightly warmer than it has been, with a high of 18 degrees Celsius.
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9: Fans attending next month's Harry Styles gigs at Wembley Stadium have got deep pockets. According to Barclays Bank, they'll spend £1.1 billion during his 12-night run. That's despite the ongoing cost of living pressures. Ticket holders are expected to spend a total of £981 on average. The stars have been flocking to Chelsea for the annual flower show. Queen guitarist Sir Brian May, comedian Bill Bailey, TV gardener Alan Titchmarsh and presenter Dame Fluella Benjamin have unveiled special gnomes, which are being auctioned for a charity aimed at helping children access gardening. And one show host, Alex Jones and Roman Kemp, have revealed a special rose to celebrate 20 years of their programme. Teenage darts prodigy Luke Littler will receive his MBE at Windsor Castle later. Littler, who became the youngest world champion in the history of darts, aged 17 years and 347 days, was made an MBE for services to the sport in the King's Birthday Honours last year. And boxer Tyson Fury said it was an emotional moment seeing his daughter get married. Wake up!

Well, it is where I am. I say damn pizza. Persisting this morning. Unless you're in France near the Alps where Andy is this morning and Simon. Simon said, lovely and sunny here this morning. So there we go. He's about to head off for a meeting. So he's with us for a little while. Now, talking of Andy. Talking to Simon, I do apologise. Sent me in a list of sweeties, of course, from the 1970s. It was a little video. I thought, oh, that's a good idea. Let's talk about that and see if we can remember some of the sweets that and chocolates that were around then, but maybe not around today. I'll go first with the Cadbury's Aztec bar. What about the Cadbury's Bar 6? The Cadbury Fuse. The Nestle's Texan bar, that's not around anymore. A thing called the Roundtree Secret. We had Mojo Chews. I think they might still be around. Space Dust, of course. We talked about this before. Sweet Cigarettes. renamed as Candy Six, to be fair. There were Frosty's Cola bars, and even bottles. Highland Toffee bars. Who remembers the candy necklaces or the sweet necklaces? Maybe that. Things like Spangles, the Banjo. Never heard of the Secret Bar. Remember Pacers. What about you? Come back and let me know. studio@breakfastradio.co.uk. What was your favourite sweeties or chocky bars that you really enjoyed as a kid but probably can't get them today? You know how to get in touch, studio@breakfastradio.co.uk. Or drop me a message, of course, through the usual social media. Right, a bit of Christopher Cross. Then I feel the urge for a little Bob Marley as well this morning. Good morning. Just coming up to, quarter past the hour of seven. If you're about to get on a bicycle, good luck with that one. Or as Simon said, no way. I live in the Alps.

Charlie DeWayne's Is This Love, before that Christopher Cross, and Never Be the Same. Now, thinking ahead to tomorrow, we're talking sweets and stuff at the moment from the 60s and the 70s, but tomorrow, an idea has been given to me that we should talk about breakfast. And one of them that came up was dripping on toast, yeah, back in the day. And this comes from Simon. Simon, very good this morning. Very good. Well done, Simon. Said, how about dripping on toast? You know, you come in, yeah, maybe from your paper round. Your mum's done you some butter toast with dripping on it. Beef dripping, I think, was the big one, wasn't it? That's the end. But we'll talk more about those tomorrow, and also a particular cereal. But people, some of you messaged in about sweets and stuff from the 70s that maybe still not around anymore. What about Black Jacks and Toffee Log? Love Hearts as well. Now, Love Hearts, I'm pretty certain, are still around because I've seen those, Tommy. Sandra said Opal Fruits, of course. Oh, yeah, I remember that. And Caramac. I'm trying to remember which one Caramac is. Did it have... I'm guessing with the word Caramac, it was caramel. Well, I'm not sure what the Mac bit was. Sandra, remind me. And Dean, surprisingly up early this morning with David. Well, not together. Well, we don't know. You never know. Said Cadbury's Spyro. I don't remember that one, Dean. Tell me what that consisted of. Obviously, was it chocolate and something inside the chocolate? Or, you know, let me know, of course. Yeah, just let me know. Right, a bit of REO Speedwagon, followed by a bit of ELO coming your way next on The Breakfast Show for this, what day is it today? Oh, yes, it's a Tuesday.

really at all. ELO and a little Midnight Blue. Before that, it was REO Speedwagon. And Time for Me to Fly. Now, looking at some of these sweets from 60s and 70s. Now, I wasn't sure about Caramac, but it has been reminded to me by a few of you. It was a beige chocolate bar wrapped in red. A red packaging, and obviously it was chocolate and caramel. Now, Chrissy's messaged in, I don't remember this one. Invalid toffee? Anyone? Anyone? Butterscotch tablet? Tablet? Butterscotch tablet. Don't remember that particular one. And licorice gems. Now, obviously, a lot of different licorices around, but I'm not a fan. I have to say, I do not like licorice. And you know, in Sweden, they have a thing called salted licorice as well. Can you imagine licorice and salt mixed together? Yeah, not for me. Thank you very much. Right, a bit of Harry Nilsson right now from Midnight Cowboy.

Before that, of course, Harry Nilsson and Everybody's Talking, taken from a rather brilliant movie, if not a little scary, Midnight Express. Yes, scary movie. Ever fancy the trip to Turkey? Behave yourself. Now, going back to that licorice, now, as I said, I'm not a fan. And as I said, the Swedish, they salted it, apparently. But also, Simon tells me they also do marinated licorice in vodka. Now, maybe that's something I quite fancy trying sometimes. Yes, anything marinated in vodka sounds good to me. It really does. Now, still to come on the show this morning, after 8 and before 10 o'clock this morning, we'll have a look at what day it is. We'll take a look at those celebrity birthdays. Any weird and wacky stories, of course, we'll throw them in your general direction. And, of course, my very special guest joining me after 9 o'clock this morning is Michael Knowles of The Catchmen, the fabulous singer-songwriter and film producer. Joining me after 9 o'clock for a little bit of a chat. We'll be talking about the new current single as well, which was a former record of the Wire. What could record of the week of mine called England as well, plus a little bit more on that as well. Right, do you fancy a bit of Moody Blues? Shall I press the right button? That one? Yeah. Okay. Always get your buttons in order. That's what I say. Pressing the wrong buttons just doesn't work, does it? This is called Question. Follow that with some Share.

Cher, Gypsies, Tramps and Thieves. We call that Moody Blues. And Question. Now, some of the big ads running around in the sort of 60s and the 70s were basically for fallout shelters, just in case of a nuclear war. Well, apparently they're making a comeback. Probably not at the same price you could buy it back then, but back in the day, some of them were going for like $485, obviously in America. But yeah, backyard fallout shelters. Also, canned survival food and radiation meters. All apparently, sort of making a comeback. But also, who remembers Scott's Oats? Yeah, you know, porridge oats? Scott's Oats, yeah, that was a big thing. But they did an advert that said, Cold War. Scotch Oats, fight it with Scots Porridge Oats. Yeah, but they spelled it P-O-R-A-G-O. Is that porridge? Porridge? Is that? That's not how you spell porridge, is it? I'm not sure. I'm sure it's not. Anyway, but yeah, they advertised that. And also, you had government-approved home fallout shelters in the UK as well. Some even containing bars. Yeah, you had a little bar down there. So you can drink your sorrows away, but apparently these are making a comeback in our strange world we live in at the moment. That's a very scary world we live at the moment. Right, a bit of Beau Brummels, just a little, and then a bit of Ray Stevens. And a song that DJs occasionally want to play.

We don't want to know what's going on behind closed doors, do we? Charlie Rich. Behind closed doors before that, Ray Winston, what am I talking about? Ray Stevens. That'd be a different song, wouldn't it? And Misty, and before that, Bo Rolls. And just a little. Right, your news is next. Taking us there, a couple of little tracks we're going to play you. 60s and 70s. Bit of shocking blue, and then a bit of classic with a little bit of spooky. I'll see you after the news at 8 o'clock.

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0: 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And here's the latest.
2: The Prime Minister will assemble his new cabinet for the first time today after insisting he will not walk away from Downing Street. Ben Monsey has more.
3: Sir Keir Starmer says even if Mayor of Greater Manchester Andy Burnham makes his way to Parliament, he would not be setting out a timetable for his departure. It's despite the fact that YouGov polling finds Burnham to be the most popular choice for leader among Labour members. He's pledged that should he stand in the Makerfield by-election, a vote for him would be a vote to change his party.
2: Channel 4 has removed all previous seasons of Married at First Sight UK from its streaming platforms after allegations of sexual assault. Three women made allegations to the BBC about their on-screen husbands. The broadcaster say prompt and appropriate action was taken at the time based on the information that they had available. Three men have been killed in a shooting at a mosque in San Diego. Police say two teenagers opened fire and both were found dead in a vehicle nearby. The incident is being treated as a hate crime. The rate of unemployment has risen to 5% in the 3 months to March, up from 4.9% in the 3 months to February. Meanwhile, average earnings growth fell to 3.4%. The voices of children and parents are not being listened to in planned reforms to the SEND system. That's according to respondents to a government consultation. Some say it can feel tokenistic when asked to give their views and are calling for a more meaningful conversation. More than 12,000 drivers have been caught drug driving on at least three separate occasions in the last 11 years. That's according to new RAC analysis of DVLA data, and it's five times the number caught repeat drink driving over the same period. Rod Dennis is their spokesperson.
4: At the moment, they have to wait for a court case before they can actually ban that driver on the road. There's a chance that driver's going to reoffend. And if they're addicted to drugs, obviously there's a much greater chance of that. So I think giving police the powers to immediately take people's licence away at the roadside is one thing we'd like to see.
2: And Luke Littler, Ella Toon and Cynthia Erivo will be among those receiving honours at Windsor Castle today. From Radio News Hub, I'm Frankie Hessein.
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2: Rain clearing to leave a day of sunshine and frequent showers, heavy at times with hail and thunder possible. A breezy day too, but slightly warmer than it has been, with a high of 18 degrees Celsius.
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10: Fans attending next month's Harry Styles gigs at Wembley Stadium have got deep pockets. According to Barclays Bank, they'll spend £1.1 billion during his 12-night run. That's despite the ongoing cost of living pressures. Ticket holders are expected to spend a total of £981 on average. The stars have been flocking to Chelsea for the annual flower show. Queen guitarist Sir Brian May, comedian Bill Bailey, TV gardener Alan Titchmarsh and presenter Dame Fluella Benjamin have unveiled special gnomes, which are being auctioned for a charity aimed at helping children access gardening. And one show host, Alex Jones and Roman Kemp, have revealed a special rose to celebrate 20 years of their programme. Teenage darts prodigy Luke Littler will receive his MBE at Windsor Castle later. Littler, who became the youngest world champion in the history of darts, aged 17 years and 347 days, was made an MBE for services to the sport in the King's Birthday Honours last year. And boxer Tyson Fury said it was an emotional moment seeing his daughter get married.
11: Wake up!

Welcome back to your second hour, your breakfast show. For this Tuesday morning, One Direction, Story of My Life. And before that, Avicii and Hey Brother. Now, if you're a big fan of Squeeze and maybe Glenn Tilbrook, the voice of Squeeze, of course, he is going to be tomorrow, Wednesday, the 20th of May. He's going to be at the 7 Theatre, or Theatre 7, in Shrewsbury. And then on Thursday, the 21st of May, he's going to be at the Comodi in Bath. If you want to get tickets for that, because there are only a few left, thegigcartel.com, and then just look up glenntilbrook.com. Either one of those, you'll be able to grab yourself some tickets. So that's tomorrow, the 20th of May, Shrewsbury at Theatre 7, and on Thursday, the 21st of May, he's going to be at Bath at the Comodi. If you want to see the fabulous Glenn Tilbrook, he has been on the show, but not for a long, long time. Maybe we'll get him back one day. Fingers crossed. Great voice, great artist, great group. And we'll play some Squeeze a little bit later, I think, as well. But right now, a bit of KLF, Justified and Ancient, followed by a bit of Alison Limerick.

was sort of one of our Christmas guests as well, because he had that big hit tied into the advert for, was it M&S or, yeah, it was M&S, wasn't it? And KLF, of course, Justified and Ancient before that. With it in brackets, I'd like to give the full title, Stand By The Jams. Right, let's take a look at what day it is today. We do know, of course, it's a Tuesday. It is, of course, May the 19th and day 139 of the year 2026. 226 days left of this particular year. But today falls into another food category to start with, National Devil's Food Cake Day. Now, I have to admit, I have absolutely no idea what a devil's food cake is. Now, I'm sure it has nothing to do with deviled eggs or deviled kidneys, but yeah, someone look that up for me. It's also World Meditation Day today, so that's enough. It's National Bike to Work Day. Yeah, right, whatever. if you want to get on a bike, ride it round the corner. Yeah, it's totally up to you. Oh, it's National Lettuce Day. there's a joke there. There is a joke there I want to use. And I'm thinking, should I get away with it? Do you know the joke I'm thinking about if it involves the word lettuce? Do you? Hmm? Well, you tell me if you think it's the same thing as I'm thinking of. It's also International Museum Day, and of course that is a continued celebration. We should celebrate museums, and a lot of museums are free to go in. You know, you've got the V&A in London, you've got the Science Museum, you've got the National Gallery, you've got all these places, Natural History Museum, all amazing places. If you've never had the opportunity to go and visit a museum, learn a little bit, get a little bit of history into your life. It's always fascinating, and I did a lot of that as a kid. And I think I mentioned, because this is going on all week, they call it International Museum Day, but it's all week, actually, to be perfectly honest. So, there we go. Right, moving swiftly along with a bit of Curtis Steiger, and I Wonder Why. Then, by popular demand, it's possible, not impossible.

Ready to get on the school bus. Thank you, Beth. Your support has been amazing. It really has. Thank you so much. Right, still to come on the show this morning after 9 o'clock. Of course, I'm going to be joined by the fabulous Michael Knowles from The Catchmen for a little bit of conversation. So very much looking forward to that. Now, a couple of things in history. Mr. Lawrence of Arabia, T.E. Lawrence, on this day back in 1935, sadly passes away or dies in in Dorset after a motorcycle accident, I should say. And the Battle of Bismarck. British forces sink the German battleship Bismarck on this day in 1941. And it wasn't a good day for Anne Boleyn, second wife of Henry VIII. Had her head chopped off at the Tower of London on this day in 1536. Yes, shocking. Oh, dear me. Oh, my.

former guest of the show, of course, Peter Ciccotti. And, of course, Keep You As You Are before that, a new single from James Smith called Golden Age. A quick look at the front pages of the newspapers. They are all sort of heading in the same direction. Times goes with Burnham would reportedly beat Starmer in a Labour leadership contest. Daily Telegraph goes with focus on Labour divisions and Brexit tensions. The Guardian, Burnham's Labour must change to regain trust. Financial Times probably goes with politically incapable and its effect on the market. Yeah, boring one. Daily Mirror, Starmer saying, I won't walk away. And the Daily Mail, criticism of Burnham's over his policies. Those are the headlines on most of the major newspapers this morning. It's your choice if you want to grab one. I'm trying to find amusing ones, but there aren't any at the moment. Anyway, former record of the week from Gary Lamin and Terry Chimes, and this is Gimme England.

That is Gary Guitar Lamon. And, of course, Terry Chimes and Gimme England All About, the official, unofficial song for the World Cup this year. Right, should we take a look at the celebrity birthdays? If it's your birthday today, you share it with singer and actress Ashley Simpson. She turns 42 years old today. Luke James, the international singer, actor, he turns 32 today. The fabulous and brilliant Jodie Comer, she turns 33 today. BAFTA winning actress, of course, from Killing Eve and The Bike Riders. Sam Smith, he turns 34 today. Of course, he's a guitarist, founder of the... No, that's wrong. He's a Grammy Award-winning singer and songwriter. What am I talking about? Lily Allen, it's her birthday. She turns 41 years old today. And finally on the birthday celebs list, it's Pete Townsend. He turns 81 today. A legendary guitarist, of course, and founder of The Who. Out of all of those, let's play some Pete Townsend. And Let My Love Open the Door.

a big happy birthday to Pete Townsend this morning. And there you go, Let My Love Open the Door. And if it's your birthday, a very happy birthday from us on The Breakfast Show. Also, one I've missed out, because it didn't appear on my normal list, but my very good friend Chris Chittall, it is his birthday today. Of course, he plays Eric Pollard in the TV series Emmerdale. Of course, he was one of the young actors that appeared in the brilliant movie, one of my all-time favourites, To Sir With Love, which, of course, starred Sidney Poitier and a number of other well-known actors as well, including Lulu, of course, with her breakout role as well. And, of course, she sang the theme to that, which we played a few times on the show. Right, how about something new from Dodgy? Looking outside, I'm not sure, but we'll play it anyway. Summer Forever. Then a little bit of madness.

before that dodgy summer forever. Yeah, maybe not today. A very good morning to Steve Ashley this morning. Back office holes. Brought the rain back, didn't he? Even there wasn't any rain where he was. Right, news coming next. Couple of songs to take us there. A bit of OMD. And If You Leave, and then a bit of the Commodores and Sail On. I'll say after the news, of course, at 9. And, of course, I'll be joined by Michael Knowles from The Catchmen for a little bit of a chat as well.

0: 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And here's the latest.
1: The Prime Minister will welcome his new look cabinet for the first time today. Ben Monte has the details.
2: Sir Keir Starmer assembles his cabinet for the first time without former Health Secretary Wes Streeting, who announced his resignation last week. The PM remains under significant pressure from both him and Andy Burnham, who pledged yesterday that he would change Labour should he stand and win in the Makerfield by-election. But Sir Keir says he's not walking away from Downing Street, even if the Mayor of Greater Manchester makes his way to Parliament.
1: All seasons of Married at First Sight UK have been removed from Channel 4's streaming platforms after serious allegations of sexual assault. The BBC reported that three women made complaints against their on-screen husbands. One said they were even threatened with an acid attack. Channel 4 say prompt and appropriate action was taken at the time. The rate of unemployment has risen unexpectedly, while vacancies are at their lowest level for 5 years. Office for National Statistics data shows that the rate rose to 5% in the 3 months to March. Economists are putting it down to a sharp pullback in hiring across retail and hospitality sectors. Three men have been killed after a shooting at a mosque in San Diego. Police say it is being investigated as a hate crime, while the two teenagers believed to have carried it out were both found dead in a car nearby. More than 12,000 drivers have been caught drunk driving on at least three separate occasions in the last 11 years, five times the number caught repeat drink driving over the same period. That's according to new RAC analysis of DVLA data. Rob Dennis is their spokesperson.
3: Drink driving, I think, is a very well-known issue. People have heard a lot about it. It's the sort of thing people talk about. Drunk driving, much more under the radar. So to see that nearly 41,500 drivers have been convicted of drug driving more than once is really pretty shocking.
1: And those who snapped up tickets for Harry Styles' 12-night run at Wembley are expected to spend over £1 billion in total. Barclays Bank said that equates to nearly £1,000 per person on average. That's the latest from Radio News Hub. I'm Frankie Hessein.
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5: Local weather.
1: Rain clearing to leave a day of sunshine and frequent showers, heavy at times with hail and thunder possible. A breezy day too, but slightly warmer than it has been, with a high of 18 degrees Celsius.
6: Fans attending next month's Harry Styles gigs at Wembley Stadium have got deep pockets. According to Barclays Bank, they'll spend £1.1 billion during his 12-night run. That's despite the ongoing cost of living pressures. Ticket holders are expected to spend a total of £981 on average. The stars have been flocking to Chelsea for the annual flower show. Queen guitarist Sir Brian May, comedian Bill Bailey, TV gardener Alan Titchmarsh and presenter Dame Fluella Benjamin have unveiled special gnomes which are being auctioned for a charity aimed at helping children access gardening. And one show host, Alex Jones and Roman Kemp, have revealed a special rose to celebrate 20 years of their programme. Teenage darts prodigy Luke Littler will receive his MBE at Windsor Castle later. Littler, who became the youngest world champion in the history of darts, aged 17 years and 347 days, was made an MBE for services to the sport in the King's Birthday Honours last year. And boxer Tyson Fury said it was an emotional moment seeing his daughter get married.

It's all right. Before that, Dream and Things Can Only Get Better, kicking off your third and final hour of your breakfast show this morning. Very shortly, we'll be chatting to Michael Knowles, of course, from The Catchmen. But first, before that, shall we have some Oasis? And Stand By Me. Coming up to 14 minutes past the hour of nine.

That's Oasis. Stand By Me. The support act of my next guest. Yeah, Oasis supported the Catchmen back in the day. They were the warm-up act. Whatever happened to them? But next, I'm chatting, or even chatting, to Michael Knowles from the Catchmen.

0: Well, I'm absolutely delighted this morning to be joined once again by Michael Knowles from The Catchmen. A very good morning, sir.
1: Hello, Piers. Lovely to be here again, and thanks for having us on one more time.
0: Well, you're always welcome. You're always welcome. I know we've been trying to get you on again for a while, but things have sort of clashed. You're all over the place with, obviously, with the music, but also with the films and everything like
1: it's
0: that.
1: It's the day job. It's the day job takes me other places, and, you know, as I love the music. It's my passion, and it's my... You know, my big love, and my film's a big love as well. But yeah, it's also often pays the bills, so that might take a precedent on occasion.
0: Well, yeah, absolutely. Now, obviously, England is doing very well at the moment, sung by your beautiful wife.
1: Yeah.
0: It's not the only track she's involved with, is it?
1: She sings across the whole album, this one. So in a way, the two albums that the Catchmen have done in the last couple of years, the Stockport Syndrome album, which was the first one out, is the one that I sing and she sings backing vocals on, and that tells the story of a teenage romance, well, incidentally, our romance, from like 88 till about 93 when we split up, and it's a series of songs about that. So I sing lead on that and she sings backing, but on the new album, Indoor Weather, she sings it, but it's really about a more mature relationship, but from her point of view, taking in kids, taking in getting older as a couple and getting older as a woman. And so she's worked with me on the lyrics and she sings this and I sing backing. So it's the almost bookend albums that go together.
0: Yeah.
1: And yeah, I love it. I mean, for me, it's old-fashioned in that there are albums to be listened to as one, or maybe even two in this case, if you can stomach that. And they've been getting lovely feedback. I mean, as I say, from people who've listened to them, or the reviews for the song England, and also for Indoor Weather, which is the new one, and for Stockport Syndrome, which is the first one. And it's just nice that people listen, and it's nice. Well, I really appreciate, Piers, that, you know, that when I switch on the radio and listen to your show, that we're being played and that people are saying nice things about it, because, you know, you write in a vacuum.
0: Yeah.
1: As you know, yourself as a singer and a songwriter yourself.
0: I'm a newbie.
1: Well, you've got a killer voice. And some of the stuff you come up with that I've heard is great. So, you know, like, but you know yourself, you do it because you like to do it. Yeah. And it's a bit like, I'm not saying that we're like Van Gogh, Piers, no. But, you know, you do it anyway. And he would have done his paintings anyway, and so I would have done the music anyway. And it's nice that people listen to it and, you know, say nice things about it. And yeah, the England track in particular, as you said, it started to get quite a lot of plays on a few stations, and it's getting some recognition. And I also think because of the subject matter, talking about England and what it means to be English, particularly after, you know, the elections and all that kind of thing. And we're trying to actually present a more measured version of what that is. And the people who come from here, for me, it's like we talk about stereotypes of the country, which are often presented to us, or we get images of a country that I don't like, which, you know, like violence or riots or hate. But really, we are the people that come from the country is our best export, and the things that they do, from everyone from Alan Turing to Paul McCartney to Harry Hill to Monica Ali and Benjamin Zephaniah, who all get name checked in the song, which is quite tough to do, try and rhyme with Zephaniah, anybody.
0: Yeah.
1: But it's, I love the song. And in a way, that song is on the album really to give a context as to where we are.
0: Yeah.
1: Like on the first album, there's a track called Cracking the World, which is almost leading to, which is about the state of the planet and all that.
0: Yeah.
1: This was a contextual song, really. And it's more like a suite of songs, but that is in the middle, really saying this is the country that we live in.
0: As you said, it's appropriate song right now, just in England. And also, it feels right to have that song around at the moment. With the weather being a mixed bag of weather, let's put it that way.
1: It's nice as well with the album being called Indoor Weather as well. Because it's the indoor weather is really those arguments, the rains and the clouds and the sunshine that you get in relationships. And as I say, if you get a chance yourself or anyone, just listen through to the album. As I say, I'm immensely proud of it, if you're allowed to say that.
0: Oh, of course you are.
1: And it's like, you know, it's a beautifully produced album. Like myself and Ian Livingstone produced the music, and Ian's a novella-winning composer. So I think it's really a widescreen, a filmic album that reflects our other life as He's a film composer and I'm a film producer. Yeah, and yeah, I just, as I say, I love it. And it's weird, actually, over time. You make something and you step back from it and then you hear it properly.
0: Yeah.
1: And with this one, I've stepped back from it and I listened to it, you know, a week or so ago, and it was like, bloody hell. You know, and like, because I think in a way, it's a lovely thing about music is working with other people. And sometimes I do my bit, which is often the core of a song, but then Ian will do his bit and then I change something, and Jen will do her bit and the bass. And suddenly it becomes something that's not you, and it's not them, it's the whole thing.
0: Well, can I be the can I be the fishing rod on the next track, you know?
1: You can be, you can play fishing rod and triangle.
0: Pitch. Yeah, I'll play triangle, That's what Simon Cowell used to do, that on every single song. He used to play something, even if it was a little snare or a triangle, so he got the royalties.
1: Well, it'd be lovely to do something. As I say, I've enjoyed us speaking, and as I say, for me, that, I think that's almost where, what my role is in the band. I've realised, you know, like we were together as a band in the late 80s and we were doing all the Oasis thing that I talked to you about last time and all that. And maybe, you know, my thing that I'm best at, and maybe this is reflected in my job, is being the 1, 2, 3, 4 guy. I'm the best at bringing people together in a room and making it happen.
0: Yeah, yeah.
1: And then when you're in the room, magic can happen.
0: Yeah.
1: And in a way, you know, I think these albums are packed, you know, Stockport Syndrome and Indoor Weather are packed with that magic. And, you know, the reviews that we've had have been, like, really heartening. And, yeah, I'm just hoping over time it'll seep more into the consciousness and get even more beyond the fringes and into the mainstream. But, you know, for me, I just love it. It's out there anyway.
0: That's the main thing. Now, we mentioned the film side of your life. Now, obviously, you've had a few films you've produced, films directed, written, involved with. Out of all of them, what was your favourite?
1: Ooh, the ones that have made money. I mean, it's weird, actually. There's a film that we made called Running Naked. Mm-hmm. And Running Naked was made for hardly any money, and we shot it in Stoke. And it was a story that I co-wrote with Jenny and a director called Victor Bueller. And we shot it from nothing. But Elbow worked, or Craig from Elbow helped do the music on it.
0: Yeah.
1: And we had some great actors in it. And there's a real huge heart to that film. And yeah, I love that one. In fact, they're all my babies.
0: Yeah, of course they are.
1: To, you know, it's hard to say, because, like, we looked back to a film like Best Laid Plans, which had Stephen Graham in it, and Maxine Peake, Ada Wally, and it's a wonderful film. And then you look back to A Boy Called Dad with Ian Hart in, and that's, like, a lovely film. And then Book of Love, or Pebble and the Boy, which I know you spoke to Chris about.
0: Yeah, great movie.
1: Again, a lovely mod movie. When I watch Quadrophenia, I feel like we've kind of updated that.
0: Yeah.
1: You know, and then obviously Book of Love, which was in Mexico, and Spider Island, which we've just done in Mauritius, which should be coming out later this year.
0: Don't we think we should take it and have the premiere in Mauritius?
1: I'd love to have the premiere. I'd love to go back again. And
0: we will go back. That goes without saying.
1: Yeah.
0: Once you've been there, you always want to go back, because it's the most amazing place.
1: It is, and it's like, I mean, that was the thing. It was hard making the film there, but it was lovely. I used to get up at 5:45.
0: Yeah.
1: And go for a run along the beach road, because it was the only time you could run, because it got so bloody hot over there.
0: Yes.
1: And then I'd come back and I'd sit on the beach and do a little bit of a meditation. And the director on that film, Chris, would say, "Meditate near my room. No one on this film can be calmer than me."
0: But as I've said to you before, it's not the island, it's the people as well as the island. It's just the combination of serenity and everyone getting on with everyone else.
1: It's that. I was like, that's the one of the things I'm lucky with, though, you know, with films, whether it's stuff in this country or whether it's stuff abroad, it takes you to meet a real rich diversity of people and takes you into a different place by making creative stuff.
0: Yeah.
1: And as I say, there's a real joy in doing that. And I'm lucky, you know, that I'm still involved with making stuff, you know, and like yourself, you know, you're presenting and making music and making creative, you know, videos or whatever it may be. Being a creative person is a positive thing. And I think, it's a real good thing for your mental health and also for to express stuff, you know, and hopefully, and then it's even more heartening when people like it. So if anybody is listening today who loves our England song or even likes it or can listen to Indoor Weather, the album, or Stockport Syndrome, the previous album, and wants to message us on our Facebook page, the Catchman Facebook page, then we always love to hear from everybody, because, like, it just makes it feel like it's real and it's worth it.
0: Oh,
1: it's
0: absolutely.
1: Worth it anyway.
0: But, of course.
1: It's beautiful.
0: So don't forget, go and check out it all. Go and check out the Catchmen on Facebook and a few of the other socials, as they say. So England is out at the moment, obviously.
1: Yeah.
0: Is there another single in the pipeline?
1: We're going to probably... We're going to push again. I think you played Humber before.
0: Yep.
1: So we're going to probably push on Humber, and then I think Even the World is the other one. Well, I would appreciate, Piers, if this isn't you doing something as a plugger that you shouldn't do, but if you get a chance to listen to the album... Tell me what you think the next single should be, because a lot of people have said, I love England, but I like other tracks.
0: Yeah.
1: So literally, if you get a chance, I would really appreciate it.
0: I have listened to it, but I'd have to go back and listen again.
1: Well, if you can give it another one, and equally, if any listeners want to come back with any, this should be your next one. Literally, you know, like, what do we know, you know, on these things? That, like, one of my favourite bands of all time, Blondie, you know. They released, I think it was Picture This, as the first single off Parallel Lines.
0: Yes.
1: And it had Heart of Glass and Sunday Girl. So it which is a great song still, but it shows that people sometimes have cloth ears in what people want out there. So any feedback is appreciated from yourself or anybody else.
0: No, it's been great talking to you this morning, as always. We'll get you back on when we decide what the next single will be. And
1: we'll do a listener's vote, and then we can get it out. And
0: absolutely. Go to the Catchman's site. They'll set up a little thing on there. Vote for your next track. So if you go to the Catchman's Facebook page, and there'll be a voting panel, I'm sure that will have been set up for you to go and click which track you want.
1: Or just message us directly.
0: Yeah, or message them. It all depends. I just threw that in there completely and saw the panic in Michael's face.
1: You're more technical than I am. You're more of a... You're good at stuff like that. I'm not.
0: One tries. But anyway, Michael, would you like to introduce the current single?
1: This is the new single, or the current single from the Indoor Weather album by The Catchmen. And it's called England.
0: Michael, stay on the line. We'll chat off air. But thank you for coming back on The Breakfast Show this morning.
1: Brilliant. Thanks very much, Piers. Thanks, everybody.

Absolutely love that song. England. That's the Cashmere. Big thank you to Michael Knowles for joining us on The Breakfast Show this morning. Do go and check out the two albums, of course. This one, of course, which is fabulous, Indoor Weather, and his previous album. Check them out. They're all up on the socials. Download them. Buy them. It will make a big difference. And we'll get Michael back on at some point again in the future and delve deeper into the film side of his career as well, because that is fascinating. Now, talking of some of the films he was involved in, he was involved in one of my favourite films from, I think it was a couple of years ago, which was called The Pebble and the Boy. And a part of the soundtrack on that included a group called The Secret Affair. And they've been a guest on my show in the past, would you believe? Quite a few years ago. And this is My World.

That's The Who. Before that, Secret Affair, of course, and My World Before That. I was chatting, of course, to the fabulous Michael Knowles from The Catchmen. Now, just heads up, some of the interviews coming up over the next couple of weeks. We're going to be joined by Cheryl Baker, Mike Diabo, Janet Devlin, and again, returning to The Breakfast Show, Nick Kershaw. These people will be joining me on The Breakfast Show over the next couple of weeks. Very much looking forward to that. And the reason also I played Barbara O'Reilly, of course, from The Who. 3rd of June, if you're a fan, Clarkson's Farm returns to our television sets, to Amazon, for the next series. Very much looking forward to it. The trailer actually dropped yesterday for it. Looks really good, as it would do. But, looking forward to Clarkson's Farm, and may have a surprise or two next week on The Breakfast Show. You might have to tune in and find out. But all I'm going to say, it may be a surprise. Right, Joey Lawrence right now, and Nothing My Love Can't Fix, followed by a bit of Kylie Minogue.

Before that, Joey Lawrence and Nothing My Love Can't Fix You. Can I just say a big thank you to everyone that started following the Breakfast Show page? We are 13 away from 1,000 followers on the Breakfast Show page. Not sure if it's me or it's our weather girl that's driving traffic there. But there we go. That is it for me this morning. Two songs to play us out. A bit of Danny Minogue, might as well play her sister, and this is it. And then a bit of Elvis Costello and the Attractions. But from me to you, have a fabulous day. Whatever you're doing, look after yourself, stay safe, and don't forget, if you're going out, wrap up. It's a bit damp out there. But some great shows still to come on your favourite radio station between now and the end of the day. Don't go twiddling the anomalies, and I'll see you tomorrow bright and early at 7 a.m. Bye-bye.

And that was Obviously You're Waking Me Up. You're locked into the beat with your host. Let's get doing it to Charlie XCX featuring Rita Ora.

Charlie XCX doing it featuring Rita Ora. Welcome friends, I'm buzzing to be with you. In this hour we've got chart hits, collaborations, dance floor fillers, and my hottest dance track of the week lined up for you later. I'm kicking off with Sabrina Carpenter, Please Please Please, followed by another of 2024's major breakthrough artists, Chapel Rowan with A Hot To Go, Billie Eilish with Birds Of A Feather, and collaborative duo Calvin Harris and Ellie Goulding with the hit Free.

What a great run of tracks, right? And speaking of delivering goods, I'll be back after this with some incredible collaborations from Calvin Harris and Aya with Thinking About You, and David Guetta featuring Zara Larsson on My Love.

0: David Guetta and Zara Larsson on My Love, and before that, Thinking About You, Calvin Harris and Aya. Welcome back. Before the break, we were just getting warmed up. Now, after a huge run of hits with Little Mix, Jade released a string of hits, including this one, Angel of My Dream.
1: Hey, Mike, let's do something cool.

Kylie Minogue, Lights, Camera, Action. 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

0: Jazzy Sonny Federo and TOD with Sundays, and before that, Kisses from Bliss, Carmen Watson featuring BB Close. Still to come, three great artists. Teddy Swims with Bad Dreams, his third hit in the 2024, and YYY from Shawn Mendes, along with Noah Kahan with You're Gonna Go Far from his number one album, Stick Season, plus this week's hottest dance tune. After this,
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Gracie Adams, I Love You, I'm Sorry. What a stellar run of hits we've heard. All right, the moment is here. Every week I scour charts and listen to what's playing worldwide. And Love on the Floor by Cambridgeshire UK-based pop artist Divalicious has just been released. My hottest dance track of the week.

Wildest Dance Track of the Week. If you have a hot new single out, send it in for airplay. We're officially at the hour, and what a journey we've been on. We kicked off with High Energy, Dancefloor Flitters, Pop Hits, Collaborations, and Drop, my Hottest Dance Track of the Week. And that, my friends, brings me to the end. Thank you so much for tuning in. I've had an absolute blast. And I'll leave you with Long Way Home, Gareth Emery.

Okay, it's that time again. It's the hour that you've been waiting for. The Swinging 60s with me, Gord Cooper. You know you have been waiting for me. You know. And for the next hour, I'm going to be playing a selection of classic hits, all from the 60s, chosen not by me. You see, I'm putting a disclaimer in nice and early. I have a researcher named Simon who chooses all the songs for me. All I have to do is put them together in some form of sort of order and talk a little bit of drivel in between. Start off today's show is Wilson Pickett. Within the midnight hour. You can see why I don't choose the music as well as doing the talking. I can't do both. I'm struggling to do the talking at the moment. So I think what I'm going to do is I'm going to take a deep breath while you listen to Aretha Franklin.

so I can actually use proper words and proper English so that you can actually understand what I'm saying. Bobby Darin there with Beyond the Sea. Before that was Bobby Gentry and I'll Never Fall in Love Again. Aretha Franklin was Saying a Little Prayer, and starting off today's show was Wilson Pickett in the Midnight Hour.

I am but a fool. Darling, I love you. Though you treat me cruel, you hurt me, and you make me cry. But if you leave me, I will surely die.

heading towards the halfway stage of today's show. The show, of course, being Swinging Sixes with me, Gord Cooper. And I normally say at this stage that it's really good because we can squeeze lots more songs in when we do the sixes because the songs are shorter. But today, they seem to have gone that little bit quicker. I seem to have reached more or less halfway stage without even realising it. Don't know why, just obviously it's one of those things. You just heard, though, Neil Sedaka with O'Carroll. Before that, Herman's Hermit with I'm Into Something Good. Donovan with Season of the Witch, which is my researcher Simon's choice. The agreement is every week that he would give me a really good playlist, providing he can throw in one that's a little bit more obscure. And that was that Donovan. When I first saw it, I thought, oh, Donovan, that's a good choice. And I didn't pay that much attention to the song title until I listened to it. I thought, yep, that's his. And before that, we had Cliff Richard, of course, with The Young Ones. Coming up next, this one is definitely not obscuring the slightest. This is The Animals.

The Drifters, who seem to go on forever and have hits forever. Big in the 60s, but also very big in the 70s as well. That one was Come On Over to My Place. Before that, the surf sound of the Beach Boys with Good Vibrations, of course, and the Animals, House of the Rising Sun. See, he has amended himself for that for that obscure Donovan track by coming up with some crackers.

See, I told you today was racing, or the time was racing. We've nearly got up to the end, about 15 minutes left, I reckon, so I can probably squeeze in, if I play things right, probably about another three before it's time to bid you my fond farewells. But we just had the Monkees, and I'm a believer. Before that, the Mamas and the Papas, cracking true song with California Dreaming, and then the Everly Brothers with Lucille. One of the ones I'm going to play before we get to the end of the show is this one from the Turtles.

I did well, considering I thought I'd only get three in before it's time to bid my front four rows. I managed actually to get four in by sneaking a very short track in by the Beatles. But you've just heard Buddy Holly with Reminiscing. Before that, Carole King, It Might As Well Rain Until September. The Beatles, which is the additional track, the extra track I got in. And Girl and Andy Williams, Can't Get Used to Losing You. I'm going to finish with a little bit of rock, with a bit of Cream, and I Feel Free. Hopefully you've enjoyed my selection on today's show enough to join me same time, same place, same channel next week. Until then, keep smiling. See you all again soon. Bye for now.

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1: Five, four, three,

welcome to the sensational 70s Spectacular on Your Hits Digital. Starting the show today with a hit from 1979, ABBA and Angel Eyes. Well, it's 70s, 70s, 70s all the way through for the next 2 hours. Including this one from Status Quo.

Ray Stevens, and Everything Is Beautiful. Here's a good one.

0: Roger Whittaker. And why? Why here on the sensational 70s Spectacular.
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From the musical Godspell, Holly Sherwood, and Day by Day. 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
1: This is Sylvia
0: with a little pillow talk.

A one-hit wonder for Sylvia and Pillow Talk. Talking about pillows.

Lobo, and I'd love you to want me. Should we have a number one? The boys from Nottingham. Paper Lace. Billy, don't be a hero.

Love in C Minor, Marco Cerrone. Let's have a 77 classic from Heatwave. It's Boogie Nights.

Well, that's your show for this Tuesday afternoon on Your Hits Digital. Thank you very much for listening. Thank you for joining me and the pleasure of your company. I hope you've enjoyed our journey back into the 1970s. If you have, and you'd like to listen to the show again in your own time, it's posted as a podcast on Mixcloud. Just put in the name Steve Algar and all of the shows that we do will appear for you. Whatever you're doing until we meet again, I hope you do it well. Do you enjoy it? I'll be back with you again tomorrow evening at 10 p.m. for another edition of the Wednesday Night Takeaway, where we'll have 2 hours of great music from 8 decades. Yeah, all the way from the 50s right up into the current chart. So I hope you can join me. So until then, have a great Tuesday. Have an even better Wednesday. And I'll catch you tomorrow night. Take care, all. Bye-bye.

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1: Thank you very much, Steve, for another two excellent and indeed sensational hours of 70s music. My name's Dale Thrower. It's Tuesday afternoon. This is the New Old Music Show, and I'm going to do something a little bit different. We're going to count down the best 30 songs that I've ever played on the show. We're going to start with a Danish band called the Asteroid Galaxy Belt. This is Round the Bend.
0: Number 30.

0: And to be more precise, this is a new old music show on Your Hits Digital, where we find songs from around the world that haven't been a major hit in the UK or Ireland. A little bit of a difference on the show this week. I'm doing a top 30 countdown. I began the show back in January, and I'm looking for the best songs, in my opinion. You just heard a band there called Midnight Youth. They are from New Zealand, and that song was The Letter. And now we've got another band from New Zealand. These are called Midway Breaks, and the hit they had out in New Zealand is called Lemonade Hand Grenade. And on this chart, it makes
1: number 28.

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2: 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It's a little bit different doing a countdown of the top 30 songs. 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Welcome.

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Thank you for joining me, Dale Thrower, on this slightly different New Old Music Show where we're doing a countdown. You just heard Three Doors Down. They're an American band. That's Here Without You. Now another American band, Eve Six, and their fantastic track from 2006. This is called Into the Night. Number 20.

0: 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My name's Dale Thrower. This is the New Old Music Show. Doing a bit of a countdown. Now a song from the 80s. This is No Memory, Scarlet Fantastic.
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0: 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This is Dale Thrower on the New World Music Show on Your Hits Digital. Doing something slightly different this afternoon, a countdown of some of the best songs I've played so far. Next up will be the Seagirls.
1: 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Number 22. Yep.

I wonder if you're doing out there. Thank you for joining me. My name is Dale Thrower. This is the New Old Music Show on Your Hits Digital. And if you're wondering what the heck's going on, well, normally we find songs from around the world that haven't been a big hit in the UK or Ireland but have been successful elsewhere. Or we also find those songs that never really made it into the top 20, so just minor hits that you might have missed. Or also songs that came off albums or, you know, maybe TV shows or computer games that other people might not have heard of. And this week I've decided I'm going to do a top 30 of the best songs so far that have been played on the New Old Music Show. So you just heard the Seagulls there. They're an English band with All I Want to Hear You Say. And coming up in a moment is a fine Irish artist who I believe has currently got a number one in the UK top 40. But before that, if there's a song that you think, actually, I'd love to hear it played on your show, the way you can do that is to email me. It's Dale, newoldmusic at gmail.com. That's Dale, newoldmusic at gmail.com. And I will do my best to get your track on for you next week. But before we go any further, I'm going to continue this countdown because I love doing a countdown. And next up is going to be the amazing Irish artist, even, Hosier. We're going to go with Hosier and this excellent song from a few years ago that never broke into the UK top 40. It is called Francesca. Number 21.

0: Thank you for joining me on the New Old Music Show this afternoon on Your Hits Digital. Slightly different one, where I'm doing a countdown of some of the best songs so far. Next up, another American band, and from the year 2004, this is Five for Fighting, 100 Years.
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1: Such a beautiful song. I heard that played a lot out in the States when I was traveling there in 2005. Next up, we've got the British band The XX with On Hold.
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0: That singer has such a fine voice, and it's one that I didn't even know about until I started doing this show a few months ago, the New Old Music Show. Thank you for joining me on Your Hits Digital. I'm doing a little bit of a celebration of the show. I'm counting down the 30 best songs, in my opinion, and I hope that you'll agree that there's some real absolute crackers in there. Songs that haven't been a hit in UK or Ireland, or maybe just missed out by not getting into the top 20. Or even those songs that are absolute belters off albums. Coming up next at number 17, a band from Norfolk in King's Lynn. They are Def Havana. This is The Amazing Sinner.
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0: Thank you for joining me on the new old music show. Something different this week. We're doing a chart of the 30 best songs since I started doing this back in January. You just heard Def Havana with Sinner, and now an American band who have such a fantastic song. It's called So Long and Thanks for All the Fish. The band themselves are called A Perfect Circle. And what makes this song even more amazing is that the lead singer is also the lead singer of the band Tool. So, normally a bit more heavy than this. I hope you'll enjoy this track.
1: Number 6.

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1: Very good afternoon. Thanks for joining me, Dale Thrower, on the second hour of this new old music show with the countdown. Now an English band, Rooster, with Angels Calling at
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1: 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This is Dale Thrower on the New Old Music Show here on Your Hits Digital. Bit different this week, doing a bit of a countdown of some of the best songs we've played so far over the last few months. Now, a top 10 song from Australia for Eskimo Joe, Black Fingernails, Red Wine.

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3: Hi, this is Dale Thrower on the New Old Music Show. Thanks for joining me on this countdown, the top 30 of the best hits that I've played so far over the last few months. Next up, a New Zealand artist by the name of Lady Hawk. This is My Delirium.

0: Lady Hawk with My Delirium. That was number 10 for her in New Zealand back in 2004. And now we're into the top 10 of this chart.
1: Number 10.
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0: This is an awesome track by the former lead singer of It Bites. His name is Francis Dunnery, and in 1994 he had this track out, and it was never a big hit. This is the reason why I promote the New Old Music Show and believe that these songs should be given a second chance. This is awesome, in my opinion. Francis Dunnery, American Life on Your Hits Digital.

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0: This is Your Hits Digital, and that is Journey. You know, the band that did Don't Stop Believing. That is Any Way You Want It on the New Old Music Show. And in just a moment, we're going to be hearing from the band Train with 50 Ways to Say Goodbye, straight after this.
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1: It's a special new old music show this week, counting down some of the best tracks I've played over the last few months. 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
2: Number 7.

What an absolute belter that is. I don't know how it went uncharted. It's Bad English from 1990 with Straight to Your Heart. Next up on this chart, we go and find a fine Scottish band. They are Churches, and the song is Recover.

0: This is Your Hits Digital. My name's Dale Thrower. I do love a good countdown. At number 5 on this chart, that is The Darkness with Friday Night.
1: 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Bears, cushions and more, made from loved ones' clothing. For information, contact us on Facebook.
0: And now at number 4, a song by the artist who had the hit with Loser. This is Beck with Dreams. On this chart, it is
1: number 4.

number three. Thank you for listening to the New Old Music Show on Your Hits Digital this afternoon. My name is Dale Thrower, and I'm counting down some of the best songs over the last few months of the New Old Music Show. Songs that have never been a massive hit in the UK and Ireland. Here's one from 1991. It only made number 30. This is Marillion, No One Can.

0: Thank you for listening to this countdown on the new old music show this afternoon. Trying to do something different, and I hope it has worked. At number two on this chart now, the Finnish band Sunrise Avenue with Hollywood Hills.
1: Number two. Now this is-

Thank you so much for your company this afternoon. It has been a real pleasure to share the top 30 songs of the New Old Music Show with you. Something a bit different, and I really hope you have enjoyed it. Now we reach the number one, and a track for me that is so special in my heart. It is by a band called Matchbox 20. It is called Unwell, and in the year 2003, I was driving around the States, and this song was on absolutely everywhere. Before I go, it's just time to say one final thing. This is Dale Froer on the New Old Music Show, and if you've got someone you love out there, give them a big hug and let them know. But for now, bye!

big sharp axe. Shining steel, tempered in the fire. Well, I'll chop you down like an old oak.

Trim the track!

Starting off today's show with a trio. So I suppose we ought to have a cup of tea at the same time, shouldn't we? I'm supposed to say at this stage that, of course, there are other types of chocolate biscuits you can buy for your cup of tea at the same time. That keeps me out of trouble, allegedly, but I'm not quite so sure. Hopefully it means that I will get sent lots and lots of biscuits, chocolate biscuits and all sorts of biscuits that I can dunk in my tea. Anyway, hi and welcome to today's episode of The Electric 80s with me, Gord Cooper. Start off today's show with trio, as I say, and da, da, da. I'm definitely going to go make myself that cup of tea now. I feel a cup of tea urge coming on. You can join me as well by getting yourselves one, but don't wander too far away from the music, because I've got some cracking stuff on today's show, including this one from Black.

Rapidly approaching the halfway stage of today's show. The show, of course, being the Electricated with me, Gord Cooper, and I'm still sitting here with my cup of tea, enjoying the music as much as you are. You've just heard Mental as Anything and Live It Up. Before that, Landscape, one-hit wonders with Einstein the Go-Go, and then Jim Diamond, who started his career off in a band called Bandit, who didn't do a lot, had a couple of albums. I remember buying them both, thinking they may well go on to bigger things, and they went on to nothing. So he went solo and had a couple of hits, including that one, which was called I Should Have Known Better, of course. Owen Paul coming up next, who's another one-hit wonder. You're my-

Rockwell with Somebody's Watching Me. And before that, Paul McCartney with No More Lonely Nights, which is one of my favourite hits of the 80s by him. I was a huge fan of him with Wings in the 70s, but like some of his solo stuff, except for that song. You know the one I mean, the Frogs Chorus thingy. Oh, gosh, was that dire. I may have to play that. I might dig it out for next week if I remember, but I probably won't because I'm trying to forget it. And then Owen Paul, of course, with My Favourite Waste of Time.

Well, that's it. Tony, Basil and Mickey brings us more or less to the end of today's show. The show, of course, being The Electricators with me, Gord Cooper. Before Tony, Basil, we had The Look and I Am The Beat, The Tears For Fears with Change, and Stevie Wonder, I Just Called To Say I Love You, which was one of those songs in the 80s and after the 80s that you either loved or you hated. I'm not even going to tell you which of the two camps I fall into. You work it out yourself. Anyway, I'm going to finish off with a little bit of The Stranglers and Golden Brown. But hopefully you've enjoyed my selection of music from the 80s for you to join me same time, same place, same channel next week. Until then, keep smiling and bye for now.

Hi there, everybody. We're all having a good day today. I say to them, it's a lovely day today. Say that it always is when I'm here with you beautiful and handsome people. It's DJ Big J UK here, back with the Big J 90s show. And I mean, like, quite a quite a fluttery mood. Fluttery, is that the right word? I don't know, but I thought it'd come in with a fluttery song, as I'm going to call it. I don't know what. Is there even a thing in music? I don't know if it is, but if it is, it's the Shaggy and Rayvon.

Summertime there from Shaggy featuring Rave On, as in like Rave On. You know what I mean? Like you're raving on all night. But it's spelt different anyway. So anyway, from a nice uplifting summery tune like that, I thought I'd calm the mood down now, you know. Because Michael Bolton once said, he once said he loved you. But you know something? He lied.

Michael Bolton with I Said I Loved You, But I Lied. Poor old Michael there, just telling ladies that he loves them, and he's fibbing all along. It's been like Ain't No Doubt, isn't it, with Jimmy Nail. When he says he doesn't want anybody else, she's lying, you know what I mean? All these songs about people fibbing. I don't think the next song is about fibbing, because the next song is this week's one-hit wonder, and it's from the year 1990. It's by a band called Partners in Crime, and it was about the film that was massive that year and a massive toy around at the time called The Teenage Mutant Ninja Turtles, and this was the title track of the movie, and this is called Turtle Power.

Turtle Power there from Partners in Crime. A very forgettable song. Yes, because I have that ad all the time. Not. It's a weird song, that, isn't it? It must have been around the time to enjoy it, but I thought to put it in the show because we like to be diverse and put all different things on. So we're going to have now a classic rock act, and they covered this song in 1996 with the original artist. This is, of course, Status Quo featuring the Beach Boys and Fun, Fun, Fun.

0: Fun, fun, fun from Status Quo and the Beach Boys. Fun, fun, fun. I could have probably had that as a forgotten cover version. But it's kind of not a cover if the original artist is still on there. Or is it? I don't know. Answers on a postcard. Postcard's a bit retro, isn't it? Answers on a tweet or an email. My Twitter isn't even called Twitter no more. It's called X, isn't it? And it's black and it's... Anyway. Right, let's move forward now in time to the year 1999. And this is Macy Gray and a very strange ghostly voice. And her biggest hit to date, I Try.
1: Games, changes and fears.

try there from Macy Gray. I try to say goodbye, but I choke. Well, just don't say it then, Macy. Just don't say it. Then you'll not choke then, will you? Well, let's have this week's Forgotten cover version. And I've chosen a band from Denmark by the name of Cutting Mull. This song went really big in Europe, but didn't make the top 40 over here. But I really do like it. And this is called Give It.

Give It Up There from Cut and Move, or Cut and Move, as they call it. It's good, that, isn't it? It's good. I wonder why it weren't in Italy. Maybe enough marketing or something, but maybe it's just a little bit too Europop, because a lot of Europop songs is brilliant in Germany and Italy and things. Didn't quite hit the big time over here, but we do have some big ones like Mr. Vain and To Unlimited, the brilliant, isn't there? But anyway, moving on. Here's an act by the name of Chaka, Demas and Players. And I like this one. This is another silky one. Here's it. Like, this is called She Don't Let Nobody.

Chakademus and Pliers there with She Don't Let Nobody. I like that. I like my Chakademus and Pliers. They had Twist and Shout, didn't they, and Tease Me. And they had quite a lot of songs around at the time. Really popular. I wonder what they're doing nowadays. We'll have to find out, won't we? Anyway, let's have the next song. Let's have a bit of dance music. This was from the year 1990. And this artist originally had their biggest hit with Ride On Time. And then they followed it up with I Don't Want Nobody Else. And then this one, which is called Everybody.

Everybody there from Black Box. It was a sample of Lunch Sensation by Loletta Holloway, and the first three singles that Black Box brought out were all samples from Love Sensation by Loletta Holloway. So I don't want anybody else. Everybody, and Right on Time, all samples from the same song. And when you hear Love Sensation, it's quite strange because you're hearing these songs within it. It's great. Good song, that, as well, from the early 1980s. Right, let's have this week's Indie Classic, and I've chosen a band from Wales. And I actually saw this band live many, many, many years ago. Fantastic band. This was their the debut single from their album Everything Must Go. And this is called A Design for Life.

The Manic Street Preachers there with A Design for Life. I love that song. Really, so much attitude with it from James Dean Bradfield, the singer. Great, great song. Right, let's have some Whitney Houston. Let's have a legend that is Whitney Houston. And this is My Love Is Your Love.

Whitney Houston there with My Love Is Your Love. I like that. She had some real class songs. I mean, this was towards the end of her career before she sadly passed away. That was a great song. It had like quite an R&B vibe, didn't it? It really did. Right, let's have a song now from Inner Circle. And you remember these guys, they did Sweat A La La La La Long. And this was a follow-up single and it's been featured on many, many cop shows. This is called Bad Boys.

Bad Boys there from Inner Circle, which you will remember from many, many cop shows, because he's just bang on for a cop show, isn't it, really? Let's have this week. We have this week's boy band gem. And I've chosen a band here. They are absolute gems of a boy band. And the lads are all still doing great now. I've not seen them for such a long time. But this was their debut single in the United Kingdom. It's actually the second single in their home country of Ireland. Because the first single was Working My Way Back to You, which we never got over here in the UK. But this was a massive hit. It almost topped the charts back in 1993. This is Boyzone and Love Me.

Then that's Boyzone there with Love Me For A Reason. Yeah, a cover of the Osmonds hit of the same name. Right, I'll tell you what, this next one's a cover version as well. We've got quite a few covers on this show, haven't we? But they're not forgotten cover versions because we've remembered these ones. But this is from the Fugees, and this is called Killing Me Softly.

Fugees that went to number one back in the year 1996. Right, let's get funky. Let's have like a silky song. I'm using silky a lot today, aren't I? This is a band by the name of the Brand New Heavies. And I've seen that these guys are touring again. I'd love to go out and see the show, but it's really good. They had Midnight at the Oasis and all sorts of songs, didn't they? And this song, I mean, I love this. It used to be on the radio all the time, I remember. I think I bought this on single as well. I'm sure I did, because I've got millions of CD singles, mate, millions. But you can't sell them, can you? Because they're part of your history, part of my life. I sit there sometimes and look at them. But anyway, this is the Brand New Heavies and Spend Some Time.

And that was the brand new Heavies there with Spend Some Time. Right, the next song we're going to have, it's quite a Euro poppy, charty, like cheesy song. You can imagine it being Eurovision, this. It might have been, I don't know, but I don't think it was. But it's by Mary Chiani, and it's called When I Call Your Name.

That's Mary Keaney there with When I Call Your Name. And that concludes this week's show, folks. I mean, thank you once again for joining me on this trip through the 90s. I've had a great time here for the last hour, and it's lovely being with you guys. Don't forget, you can follow me on Facebook, Twitter and Instagram at DJ Big J UK. And I will see you all again next time. Take care, folks. Bye-bye.

Hi, and welcome to Showtime with me, Bob A. Baker. I've got a love song show for you this time. Hopefully you're going to be able to enjoy. Maybe with your loved one, either virtually or actually together. Gonna run all the tracks back to back. Let's start it all off with Miss Holly Dunn. And she's gonna tell us it's always gonna be.

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Bite to Bite Love Songs with me, Bob A. Baker, on your favorite radio station. 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

Here's Don Williams taking me right back, and I believe in you. He's a beautiful, beautiful singer.

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Here's Come a Little Closer.

0: From Tanya Tucker to Alan Jackson and the Sounds on Back to Back Love Songs with me, Bob A. Baker.
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0: Bite to Bite Love Songs with me, Bob A. Baker. 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

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Or on the Facebook, just have a look for the page Showtime with Bob A. Baker. Drop me a line, it'd be great to hear from you. I'd like to wish you all the very best. Take care, and until the next time, bye-bye.

0: 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This is the show that takes you back to the 2000s. Welcome to Noughties Now.
1: G'day guys and welcome to Noughties Now. It's the radio show where we relive some of the biggest hits from the 2000s. That's a full 10 years of hits. This week we are heading to June the 23rd, 2007. This week Pakistan was hit with torrential rains killing over 230 people. 27 members of the EU agreed on guidelines of a new treaty. Iron Man was the most popular film. And if you're into your video games, you're playing Brian Lara International Cricket from 2007 or Barbie as Island Princess. But let's get into it. This is Noughties Now.
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0: Nordics now with Sway, Kelly Clarkson with Never Again. This track was inspired by the work of Alanis Morissette and Pat Benatar. But let's head to Bow Wow and T-Pain on the radio show, spinning nothing but 2000s hits on Nordies Now.
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0: Cataluna with Wine Up in English. Also available in French and also German. You're listening to Noughties Now. This week we are celebrating June the 23rd, 2007 with Kiara and Like a Boy.
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0: The sensational Sean Kingston with his debut single Beautiful Girls with that reggae sort of feel. You're listening to Naughties Now with Sway, celebrating June the 23rd, 2007. We're going to head to Akon now with Don't Matter.
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0: Number 21. 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
3: If you haven't guessed it already, this show is all about 2000s hits, and this week, June the 23rd, 2007. 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

0: Probably one of the best rip-offs of a track, Gym Class Heroes, with, well, we all know it as Breakfast in America by Supertramp from 1979. 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

Naughty's now with Sway Fergie. Big Girls Don't Cry. I'm pretty sure this was when she was taking a break from the Black Eyed Peas. But will.i.am had to be the one producing the bass on this particular track. Spinning off her debut album, The Duchess, and went platinum later, 2007. Let's head to our favourite T-Pain, back in the countdown with Buy You a Drink on Naughty's Now.

0: Coming in at number 5, that was Maroon 5, and makes me wonder. We're quite partial to this track as well, as I remember growing up with a lot of Maroon 5 music. This was their first Billboard 100 contender. You listen to Naughties Now with Sway. Let's head to Daughtry now with Home.
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0: Avril Lavigne and a girlfriend. This was when she was fun with the help of Dr. Luke producing the track with over 7.3 million copies sold worldwide. You listen to Naughties Now, but now is the time we've been waiting for. This is your number
1: one.

That was your number one for this week, Justin Timberlake and Summer Love. That's all we've got time for this week, so make sure you jump on facebook.com/Noughties now, and I'll catch you on the next one.

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Another belting band from back in time in the 80s, Big Country. Let's go back to 1989 from the album from Madonna, Like a Prayer.

Have You Done For Me Lately, Janet Jackson. What a vocal she had back in the day, as did her brother Michael. Shall we play a track for Michael then? Go on then, we've got this. It's Dirty Diana.

0: Genesis 1986, your 80s party. Nearly done for another week. Time to leave you with one. Until next week, it's Peter Gabriel.
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And it kept running through my mind. This time, he's over her for good.

0: 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You are listening to Mr. G's Memorable Moments Show. Enjoy.
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0: little bit of Strictly Politi, and that one's called Word Girl. It's Mr. G on the Memorable Moments.
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0: From Shakespeare's sister. 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If you don't, you won't listen to the Memorable Moments, will you?

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1: Keep it locked with Mr. G.
0: Not many people keep it his original name, honest to do. They don't call it by his original name. Sometimes, yeah. You know, right, good argument with the guy. He always wins. That's definitely the thing he always wins. He goes, I don't know that one.

0: Is that this from Green Jelly? I think you'll recognise.
1: The hottest rock sounds right here with Mr. G.
2: It's Mr. G on your radio.